Sad Radio. Oh, we love a bit of 92 business, don't we, yes? Let's go. It's Francesco Zappala and No Way Out on the so-called hardcore mix. Not very hardcore these days, that one. Ian York and Sam Walls both requested that. Thank you very much, indeed. Neil Skellen wanted this one.

0: loving that pose. That photo, are you, aren't we?
1: Yeah.
2: This is not over yet.
0: Not over yet. 17 minutes at least of the show left. Oh, yes. Let's fill it with some more banging quality. And stick it with the year 92. Sam Willett want this one. Bit of Rhythm Zone. Yeah, I love Rhythm Zone. I like raving me, you know. I do. It's lovely.

Sound Radio. Yes, yes, yes. What a large one. Sam Winnick choosing this one. Very nice, Sam. Rhythm Zone on my mind. By the way, OSN Radio on Instagram. Get your OSN pictures up on there. Instagram, yep, we're just look for OSN Radio and you're sorted. '92 again. We love that year. Oh, yeah. Stephen Bolton's choice this week. Brainstorm crew.

the Brainstorm crew, Reach Up from 92, and that's Stephen Bolton's choice. Bit of Tony Lee sample there, you know what I mean? Don't forget, Feel the Beat, Boxing Day, Mint Lounge, Manchester. There's me, Mark XCC, Andy Pendrell, DJ Faye, Jane Angel, Grimmy, Ben Fisher and Kelly G, probably more as well, hosted by the man like Domino. Oh, yes, indeed. Big shout if you came down to Just Ice, or Ice, in Burslem, isn't it? In Stoke-on-Trent last night. Very large, playing all this sort of stuff.

massive tune, and it went down so well last night with the Entropy crew. Thanks to Daz Willard for having me down there. Very large indeed. Daniel Sullivan requesting this one. Cheers, Daniel. Well, that's nearly it now, isn't it? For another week. Back next Sunday here on OSN Radio. Nowhere else. Old School Nation returning next Sunday at 9. You have yourself a very, very, very, very, very Merry Christmas indeed. And on Boxing Day, I'm going to do one of those Back to My Roots shows. Yes, all the early 80s soul funk electro. So if you want any of those, get in touch with me on Facebook and ask for a tune of any of that style, if that's what you want. All right, sorted that, isn't it? Right, last tune. Paul Draycott requested a tune about exactly 3 years ago to the day. Yeah. But I didn't play it 3 years ago. So my Christmas present to him, because he never gets a tune player, does he? So I'm going to play his request end the show with Way Out West. Okay. Have a very large and happy Christmas. I'll be back on Boxing Day for Back to My Roots and then some.

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No more wars, no more violence, just peace for all men. 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Don't hate people, don't hate life, just peace.

Sound Radio. Welcome along, welcome along. Very large already. That's your 20-minute warm-up. Some classics in there tonight. DJ Pierre, Roberta Flack, Expose, FBI Project, and A Shade of Rhythm, who we had a very large time up in Newcastle last Sunday night with. Mental, mental, mental. Love it. Right, as always, pure largeness through till 10 o'clock. 10 till midnight, the Old School Nation after party. All kinds of tunes in there. So in all 4 hours of large tunes. Oh, yes, indeed.

Hypergogo, of course, and Never Let Go, right from 93. Potts Nicholson requested that one. Thank you, Potts. Big thanks to everybody who's requested tunes throughout the week in the Old School Nation regular listeners group. That's how we do it. 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And you'll make some large new friends, lifelong friends. I promise you. It'll change your life. It's true, though, isn't it? Right, go to facebook.com, OSN Radio. Go to our Facebook page if you'd like a mention on the show tonight. You'll see the post we've done up there. And just comment underneath that. It will be seen. And then we can sort it out for you. Classics, let's have some more.

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SLD getting out from 1990.

shouts are coming. Be patient. It's only just gone up after eight, you know. Hey, don't get out of it. 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

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Was Dingle Helm requesting that one? Not related to that Zach, is it? You know, what's that Dingle? It's Old School Nation, Friday Night Business with me, Stu Allen. 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Music, 10 till midnight is the Old School Nation after party. 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And all styles as well. Classics, hidden gems, hardcore, in a nice way. You know what I mean? Top tunes for the Friday night.

the very, very large So In Love With You from Duke on the amazing Full Intention remix, of course. Back to 95. Alison, my own better art. He chose that one. They're out tonight eating and drinking.

0: many congratulations to John and Liz Binks. 16 years! 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

0: Very nice tune. Not heard this for a while. DJ Fop. What Are You Gonna Do from 1990? Chosen by Hayley Marie. It was very nice to see you down there at Gorilla last Sunday. Stuck to the end. Oh, yes. With your young, lovely man, Mike. Bit worse for wear, but that was good, that, isn't it? Hello to Rick Mills. Vodka's on ice till 9:30 p.m. Dad's taxi. Oh, he's on duty till then. But he's logged into Old School Nation, OSN Radio. Hashtag Stu Allen in the car on the shiny new app.
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0: 94, chosen by Wayne Fogarty. Thank you, Wayne. Very large. Hello to Chris Angels. So can I have a massive shout to Chris and Jude Angels and the rest of the OSN crew? The sun's out and the weather is gorgeous and OSN is banging out on my stereo. And I have a cold beer in my hand, he says. Quite a few of you doing that tonight, aren't you? Oh, I love this weather though. Nice and warm. Michael Dougie Lamb saying hello. Could I have a huge oh hello, please? I'll have a go.
1: Oh, hello!
0: That's reasonably huge. Massive shouts to the OSN family. Shouts to Rick Aldwin, Susie the Trio Ladies, who's otherwise known as Sam, Grant Mitchell, Chris Shackleton, Paul Dracos, and me. And Alison as well. Thank you very much. And he says he's just munching on trios at work. And he's going to have a KFC later.

shout to the Nantwich crew, Alan Woodhouse, how are you? And a big shout to Natalie Larvin as well. And Alan has chosen a very nice one with some nice piano at the beginning. Here we go.

OSN Radio. Back to 91. Sunscreen, Walk On the Piano Mix. Which is a sort of meant piano. Yes, we know. Alan Woodhouse's choice. Thank you, Alan. Nick Webb and Judan Deeb are sat chilling on the sofa with their feet tapping along to the usual Friday night business. Mike Woolley, shout going out to all the OSN crew and the mighty SK8 Massive. Shouts to us as well, Paul. Thanks a lot. Hey! 9 o'clock already?

Lovely lady. Lovely lady. Big shout to Shaki Bomb, who's made her tea for the first time in 6 years. Can't beat a bit of Dairy Leon toast, can you? Paul Bailey, he's back this weekend. No impromptu nights out at all tonight. I'm glad to hear that. And he's having homemade Jamaican mules. Oh, he's having pizza as well. Oh, yes. On to a couple of tunes now that wanted to play last week, but we ran out of time. This one chosen by Sam Walsh. Back to 91. Mental Cube and Q on RSL Radio.

OSO Radio playing Large Mental Cuban Q from 91, Sam Walsh's choice. We got there at the end, Sam. Another one from last week coming up in a moment. Michelle Woodward, big shout to all the OSNers tuned in at the gym. Well, that might have been earlier, I don't know. Smashing it tonight with all these large tunes. Thank you, Michelle. Have you smashed the gym as well? You're all hot and sweaty now. Chris Shackleton says you can't beat a good pinch of OSN radio. Indeed, I agree. And a massive shout to all the Old School Nation crew. Nicola Wallace chose a large one from last week. It's on tonight. Back to 89. This is Hard Up.

0: way back to 89. Nicola Wallace choosing Second Chance and Hard Up, which is exactly the same as Awesome 3's version of Hard Up, which they did the original. So guess what? This is Awesome 3. Wasn't any point digging out the other one, was it, really? Same tune anyway. So thanks for that, Nicola. Large, large, large. As a reminder, don't forget Rob Tessera here on OSN Radio at 7 o'clock tomorrow night, Saturday. Yes, yes, yes, his brand new show for OSN Radio. He'll be on the first Saturday of every month. Okay, Rob Tessera on OSN Radio.
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1: Okay, Sample Connection coming up in a bit. It's a very large one tonight. Indeed it is. We normally play a down-tempo tune, but since it's nice and warm and balmy, we're going to drop the tempo a bit and play an absolute classic.

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C.C. Rogers, back to 1987, Someday. Written, produced, arranged, everything, but not sung, by Marshall Jefferson. Large, large, large. Bit of a breather there, bit of a breather. Temple Connection coming up in a moment. Quick shout now to Lee Dodsworth. He says, oh, hello to the Bozza Massive. And he emailed the studio from the new phone app as well. Thanks for all your messages, by the way. Quite a few of you have emailed us throughout the week, complimenting the phone app. Just go to your phone app store and just search for OSN Radio. It'll be there. Nice free download for you. Ian kept saying hello to all his OSN brothers and sisters, especially his Chatterton crew, Chris, Shaq and Sam Winnick, and of course his bestie, Amy Buckingham. Let's go to this week's Sample Connection. Two tunes chosen by two different people, and it makes a fantastic Sample Connection. The first one chosen by Michael Dougie Lamb, one of my tunes from 92. And the second tune is what I sampled, and that one was chosen by Nick Webb a few weeks ago. So we'll put the two together for this week's Sample Connection. Here we go. Watch your bass bins, I'm telling you.

kicked off with Catch, a tune I did back in 92, Raise 'em Higher, Michael Dougie Lamb. Ask for that one, thank you. And the background is the tune that I sampled for that. Tina Joy, Hurry, Make Love from 89, and Nick Webb requested that one quite a long, long time ago, but there you go. Put it in for the sample connection tonight. Hello to Stephen Bolton, cranking it loud on a lovely night. Few beers, doesn't get much better. Hey, you're right. Henry Jones Jr., otherwise known as Mike, I think. Big shout to all the OSN family, in particular, lovely lady Hales, Marie, Carla Timblin, and himself, Mike Harris. Whoop! He said at the end. 25 more minutes of the show. And don't forget, we have the Old School Nation after party at 10 o'clock through till midnight. Pure largeness, pure largeness. Nice and banging and a bit of everything. Oh, yes. Carry on with the request now. Darren Thompson, here's your tune. The awesome. Three. The awesome.

Don't go. Awesome 3, don't go, of course, on the...

Stand the Gonzo from 1990. Darren Kelly choosing that one. Tomorrow night we're in Manchester doing a night for a very good cause. Little Lottie charity event. It's art. Hey. It's at our base in the city centre of Manchester on Charles Street. And I'll be there with MC Domino, Robbo, Easy T, Kieran Partington, Pete Daly. There's loads, isn't there? Loads and loads of property. Oh, misdemeanors there as well. Who's there? Okay, that's tomorrow night in Manchester, our base on Charles Street, city centre Manchester. And Sharon Taylor saying hello to everyone, saying a large happy 8th birthday for tomorrow for the main man in her life, Thomas. Happy birthday, Thomas. Save me some cake. Bouncy Castle's arriving at 9 o'clock, so she's being good at not drinking tonight. Well done, Sharon. And we'll see you at the Lottie event tomorrow. Hello to Bradley Murphy. You've chosen an absolute classic. Oh, yes.

to 1990, Techno Trance from D-Shake and Bradley Murphy requesting our Lord. Another Bradley here, Stuart Bradley Hulken, saying a massive shout to the one and only Ambar. Hello, Ambar. Currently in the road, in the road heading towards home. This is probably a bit ago. Equally massive shouts to Squire Dracos. You haven't said anything tonight. There you go. Steve Maddox saying hello to the OSNers and a quick shout to all the beautiful peeps. And enjoy the sunshine this weekend because it's going to be scorchio. You're right, isn't it? It's going to be lovely and warm. Something's roasting in the OSN radio studios tonight. The fan is blasting. But we'll pay him later. Moving on to the music. Stu Wilson requesting DJs Unite.

DJs Unite, Volume 1 from 92. And he says hello to the usual crowd, the OSN family. Thank you, Stu and Paul. Thank you, Stu. Well, we've got all seven and a half minutes left of the show. Get this quick one in. Good evening, Mr. A and all the OSN crew. Great tunes. Thank you, John Waring. What a shout to his old army buddy, Michael Watson. Requested by Chris Shackleton. Here's D4.

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Don't forget, Friday the 27th of May is a free night if you're a member of the Old School Nation regular listeners group. 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

and it's hosted by MC Domino. We'll see you there for that. Large, large, large. Don't forget the after party coming up very, very soon. Let's have the last tune of the show. Hey! And straight after this will be another large tune that was about to play on LSO Radio, but we butted in so we could have Old School Nation. Straight after that will be the after party, and you will love it. Yes, indeed. Keep it LSN Radio.

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Deary, deary. And two, one. Welcome to the show. And thanks for tuning in. It's me, Stu Allen, here on OSN Radio. It's Old School Nation. Get on up. Get on up, why don't you? That's your warm-up. Hope you enjoyed that. Get you going for the rest of the show. Most of the tunes from now on are your requested tunes. Those of you been into the regular listeners group throughout the week and choosing them. That

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probably never heard before. That's the way we like it. Yes. Giving away a pair of tickets to go on the three-hour old-school boat party in Manchester, May the 12th. So a pair of tickets to go on the boat there. And also two T-shirts to go with it. The Live and Large in Cavos 2018 T-shirts up for grabs later. So stay tuned.

big tune. New Atlantic on OSN Radio, I Know, from 91. Loads of 91 tunes tonight you've chosen. Amazing. Loving it. Jackie McCartan choosing that one. Nice one, Jackie. She's out there in Perth in Australia, but 8 hours ahead of us. So it's very, very early in the morning for her. Proper OSN family person, you know what I mean? Very dedicated. And we love it. Old School Nation here on OSN Radio.

Corner on OSN Radio with Tortuga from 91. Steve Hyman choosing that one. Very large indeed, love it. Jude and Dee and Nick Webb, they're locked in the car on their way to Scotland, playing it very, very loud with the windows down. It's a bit windy, only M74, and you have a good time wherever you go. I think it's the time frequency they go to see, so that's very nice. OSN Radio.

Buddy Large, yet another one from 91. Collapse. My Love and Janet Newell choosing that one. Nice one, Janet. Her and her other half, John, Mr. Fizz Noble. They're out there in Port Valley at the moment.

banging in it. DJ Professor Rock Me Steady on the Plus Staples remix as requested by Stephen Drake. Thank you. Back to 91 with that. We're going to come away from 91 in a minute, promise. Don't forget we are giving away a pair of tickets to the Unity in the Sun 2018 pre-Corfu 3-hour old school boat party on May the 12th. To go with those tickets, two T-shirts, OSN Radio Live and Large in Cabos 2018, and they're lovely. So stay tuned for a question on how to enter. Very large prize, isn't it? Yeah. OSNradio.shop if you want to buy the tickets. They are going very quick. Not an awful lot left now.

case you can belt them out. Joe T. Vanelli, Sweetest Day of May from 95. Sarah Pearson choosing that one. Thanks, Sarah. Big shout out to Darren Thompson. He certainly wants a massive anniversary shout out to his amazing wife, Kate. 18 happy years on Sunday. And she's his best friend. Not because no one else will be his friend, really. They just sort of say hello to him and things. All the best to you too. Sweet, sweet, sweet, sweet, sweet.

this one, Jay. He's saying, greetings from Edmonton, Alberta, Canada. Now, they're 6 hours behind us, so it'll be about 7 minutes to 2 in the afternoon for you.

Toronto, so a big shout to Toronto as well. Old School Nation, here on OSN Radio, it's me, Stu Allen, with you through till 10. I'm here through till midnight, really, because after 10 o'clock is the Old School Nation after party. 4 hours of

from Sunscreen from 92. Scott Morrison choosing that one. Thank you, Scott. We've had lots of sunscreen on the show over the years, but not that one. So first time up with that one. Rick Goldwyn, big Saturday, Sunday morning off, he says, and it all starts with me on a Friday night. Thank you very much. And he wants a big shout to all the Corfu flight buddies. Yes.

And it's on and on and on and on and on. Like a hopper to the popper to pop pop. A baby bit pop to pop pop. You don't dare stop. And it's on and on and on.

this tune. Going back to 1990, MB and You Don't Get Stop. And David Robert Humphrey's choosing that one. Thank you. Taking us nicely into the second hour of tonight's Old School Nation. We have our sample connection, and it always gets a bit tougher towards the end, towards 10 o'clock. Then it's the after party, and it's tough, and it's everything in that. All right, but not a word from me. Pure music for the Friday night. The way we like it.

bass. Extreme largeness. Oh, dearie, dearie. Can never get enough of this tune. I love it so much. Shades of Rhythm, big bass drum from 96, and Gavin Blair choosing that one. Nice one, Gavin. And they will be in our OSM radio room at Victoria Warehouse on the 12th of May as part of the OSM room. All right, so Shades of Rhythm will be performing. And we cannot wait. OSM Radio! Friday night, bees knees.

0: That's Bumper. A tune called Chrome on the Hardney mix from 95. Jo Woods choosing that one. He's had a polling, by the way. She's working hard, or she was, I'm not sure she still is, cooking stew, no less, in her kitchen. Not hers, where she works. Thanks for all the shouts, by the way. LSN Radio's Facebook page, you'll see the on-air thing. Comment underneath that, please, and then we'll do a shout for you.
1: Yeah. Our crew. Get on the selfie line. I want to hear this, man. Article Dumb Dog and Doggy Bug speaking. Along with Jam and the Plastic Jam. Rough years, man. Jam done.

Send Nutters, quite a few of them. And also a special one to the Unity of the Sun 2018 crew. 4-week countdown has commenced. Get me on that beach with a cocktail in my hand. Loving the sunshine, loving the music. Yes, I'm talking to the sunshine. The next tune coming up does get played on Old School Nation when the sun starts shining. Although it's a bit dark now, but quite a few people have been having barbecues and whatever tonight and drinks in the nice warm weather. Rick Aldwin chose this last week. It was horrible and rainy last week, but it isn't now. So I'll play it for you.

We had Exoterics from 93, tune called Void. Samantha Morrison choosing that one. So dug out this very large tune that it sampled, and millions of other people have sampled it as well, I'm sure you noticed. Kim Mazel from 1988. Useless, written and produced by Marshall Jefferson, no less. Right, let's give away these OSN Radio Live at Large in Cavos boat party tickets. 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

big tune from 91, Digital Orgasm, and running out of time, so we do every week on the show. David Graham choosing that one, nice one. They're coming in thick and fast, thank you for entering the competition. Keep them coming in, keep them coming in. Chance to be on that Unity in the Sun 2018 pre-Corfu 3-hour old school boat party with me, Billy Daniel Bunter, Fat Controller. It's going to be massive. May the 12th in Manchester. We'll announce the winner after this.

and Brian Toole choosing that one. Nice one, Brian. He wanted specifically the original 91 version. So here it is, which is just like the... It's a bit like the 92 version, but very raw. OK, we'll be announcing the winner in a moment. Well, in fact, let's do it now, really. Pair of tickets been won. The pre-Corfu 3 hour old school boat party Saturday, May the 12th in Manchester. And also... two t-shirts, Live and Large in Cavos 2018. The winner is Joanne Holroyd. Nice one, Joanne. We will be in touch with all your details and get your nice prize off to you. Gonna be massive. Can't wait for that boat. And you'll look very nice in your t-shirts, because we'll be all wearing them as well. On that boat and in Cavos. Yes, indeedy.

classic rave business. Back to 91. Problem House, Party People. Two people requesting this one. Brona, up in Northern Ireland, and Justin Anderton. Nice one. Big shout to Michael Poole. He's in a caravan, celebrating his wife's 40th this weekend. So have a large one, you two. But aware, you didn't say where the caravan was. Don't be embarrassed now, it's all right, you can tell us. You know what I mean?

we do. Base Value from 91 again. Do you want a party? Phil Wheaton choosing that one. Nice one. What a shout. I'm trying to get through them. Clay Gordon, what a shout for Scotty and Sammy. Still out there in Italy, spreading the OSN love. We love you. We love you. Oh, yes, indeed. More shouts soon. Honest.

classic alternate. Evaporate from 92. Andrew Orr choosing that one. Nice one, Andrew. Shout to Graham Stringer, wants his first live shout to his daughter Ellie May. Hello, Ellie May, how are you doing? And Paul Boardman, Mr. Bordy, wants a big birthday shout for Sunday. It's going to be a messy one. I wouldn't expect anything less from you, mate. And also Sharon Taylor saying hello to Nicola Wallace, her number one rave bod. She's thinking of you.

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Nice one. Richard Marsden choosing State of House and Pacific Dance. Ben Moores wants a shout to Amanda Dennison. She's packing, getting ready for the hen night in Dublin tomorrow night. Hey, you won't recognise her when she comes back, you know what I mean? Have a good one.

stunning tune. Goldie presents Metalheads. Diane on vocals, of course. Inner City Life from 94. Mike Woolley choosing that one. Just leaving room for one more. Sorry to do all the shouts or play all your requested tunes. It's impossible to do them all, I'm afraid. But leaving one more to take us up to the after party. Kev Witchell choosing The Prodigy. After party coming up.

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this Friday night. Excited indeed. Oh, yes. And there's your 20-minute warm-up for tonight. Very large. Love it, love it, love it. Mixing the tunes. Masses of large quality tunes that you have chosen. I've got a warm and a big pile, as always, that'll be played throughout the show. Through till 10. 10 through till midnight. The Old School Nation after party. Excited about that just as much as this show. Oh, yes. If you want your mention or saying anything, the hub is facebook.com/OSN Radio. That's where we will see it. Okie dokie. 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

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Go there, post underneath that. 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And if you're a member of the Old School Nation regular listeners group, you can have your banter in there throughout the show. We love it, we love it. We don't actually see that, but we know you love it. Just go to oldschoolnation.com and it'll take you straight there. Right then. Oh, more piano.

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Oh, yes, OSN Radio, that's Camera, back to 91, Back in Time, and John Malloy choosing that one. Thank you, John. We get fired up. If you're in the Manchester area tomorrow night, we are at Gorilla. It's Feel the Beat versus, or meets, really, not versus, Bad by Dub Demand. I'll be there with Dream Frequency, Dancing Divas, Mark XTC, DJ Absolute, Grimmy, and Butty and Wrecker. Proper old school night. Oh, yes, indeed. Right in Manchester City Centre. Gorilla. Ian York, here's your tune. Always reminds me of the summer, this one. And we're discussing hotels in Ibiza as the show goes on, actually. Trying to find a good one, you know. We'll let you know if we do.

always reminds us of summer. And nice hot weather. Somewhere nice like Ibiza. Yeah, we're going with Strictly Old School again. First week of June, first right through to the 10th. I'll be there for the first 3 days, I think. And LSN Radio will be live from Kenya as part of it. More details another time. I've got tunes to play, you know what I mean? That was Chicane, of course, and Offshore from 96, and Ian York choosing that one. Old School Nation for the Friday here on OSN Radio. It's me, Stu Allen.

0: starten. Jolly tune. Back to 92 and chosen by Stephen Bolton. A nice bit of Italian business. DJ Snoopy's Countdown, and that's Everybody Dance, Fall Down on Me. Yes, indeed. Nice one indeed. What's going on? We're thinking of Aviva too much. Oh, yes, we are. We're thinking about we might stop at the Tropical, because that's a nice quiet place, isn't it? And I don't know if anyone else is going there. It might not be. Is anyone going to the Tropical? Well, it'd be nice to join in with them, won't it, if they are?
1: Yeah.
0: Say. Moving on. Go back to 94 now. The Shaker. This is called Mooncat, and Michael Watson choosing it.

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I'll just settle for a nice cup of coffee, will you?

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I promise. Lots of shouts and things like that. You like your name on the radio, don't you? Big shout to Nick Webb and his lovely lady, Jude and Dee. They're tuned in as always. They'd never fail. And this is Nick Webb's choice this week. Something American.

RSN Radio. Very nice indeed. That stood the test of time. Back to 93. New York Spiders, Do You Feel Me? Victor Simonelli on production. And Nick Webb choosing that one. A very fine choice. Paul's writing, you'd mentioned down now.

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And she says to everyone who wishes me a happy birthday today, and a large birthday shout to her and anyone else who knows her, and a special shout to her boys Anthony and Marshall, and also to Samantha Jane Winnick and to Stu Allen as well. Thank you very much. Thank you very much. And just for that, we'll play your tune.

0: Jam and Spoon and Right in the Night. Got out to Kim Hetchold's birthday is today. Happy birthday again, Kim. And a big shout to Chris Shackleton as well. He had his birthday in the week. Went out for a nice Italian. That's Luigi's. Luigi's. Great Italian restaurant, that. We love Luigi's, don't we, Paul?
1: Yeah.
0: But I'm not really called Luigi.

0: Definitely one of those tunes that you never get sick of hearing. And it came out in 93, and it's as fresh today as it was then. Quench and Dreams. Just by Rick Mills, his wife requested that tune way back in 95 on a radio station far, far away. And it's his now wife. It wasn't then, by the way, but now it's his wife now, and he wants it re-requesting for tonight. There you go, Rick. Hope you enjoyed that.
1: This, Mr. President, is a remarkable record. Far better than anything we have ever known.

0: love digging this one out. I've heard it for years and years and years. Stuart Bradley Hulkin requesting that one. A very fine choice, sir. Came out in 1990.
1: I am

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Anything goes in that show. Anything goes. Absolute largeness. Shouts coming up. Your shouts, honestly, they're coming now.

into the second hour we go. Elevator Man and Fired Up from 95, and Chris Angel's requesting that one. Thank you, Chris. Right, we're getting on to your mentions now, bits at a time, bits at a time. Over to Colin Cooper. He wants a shout to his kids, Wallace, who loves listening on a Sunday. Oh, you know, the Listen Again feature that I do each week. This show will be available to listen again tomorrow morning. Just check out the Facebook. And he likes listening on a Sunday, having his toast. And big get well soon to May. All right, May, get well soon. And a shout to Matt and Jen in Hyde. They've been busy shazamming OSN radio lately. The only time you need to do that is probably during the drive time mix. So it's probably then, wasn't it, that you're doing that. All the tunes are mentioned, I think, apart from my show as well. But anyway, the track info is available most of the time. So thank you for shazamming us. Always worth playing tunes that are worth shazamming, really. And on Twitter, of course, if you go at OSN Radio Now, underscore now, every single tune that's played is always mentioned on there. Hey, that's a bit shorter, isn't it? Right then. I went on a bit that, didn't it, really? You know what I mean? Steve Maddox, not been this excited since last Friday. Hey, I'm the same, Steve. Evening to all the OSNers, and let the vodka see the Red Bull. Hey, supposed to do his voice, huh? So, you know. But I don't want you to take me out, you know. Stephen Bolton is cranking it with Graham Smith tonight. Listening from Breakmet. Assuming that's how it's pronounced. Most places around there are a bit weird, aren't they? Like Glodwick and things like that. Anyway. Hello to Dave Carlton, who's locked in as well. Nice one, Dave. And Michael Holroyd. Damn, this is a tune indeed, he says. There's many of them, Michael. Very glad you like them anyway. Here's another one.

0: Streets of Love.
1: I did a version of it, didn't I? With Kyra. Oh, yes.
0: This one came out in 92. And Nicola Wallace choosing that one. Thank you, Nicola. John Bush, your beautifier, Binks. Out there in Nottingham, the Nottingham crew is locked in, and he wants a big shout-out to all the extended family, otherwise known as the OSN crew. Jason Famosa locked into his favourite radio station. We are a large, finest radio station, just happens to be in Manchester. You'll know what I mean. We are very, very worldwide. We're not a local radio station. Not anymore. Nice old Jason for tuning in, as always.

Kids. And Dave Booth with Sean Lever. I'll be there after that. Lee Drake will be there as well. There's a massive mixture. John Fitz, Matty Brown and Bryn Owen doing a PA. Kurt Daniels with some bass classics. And Pete Daly back to back with Scotch Daz. Come down and support that. That'll be large. Hello to Stu Wilson. He's locked in and his headphones are cranked up, so his wife was going to be talking very loud to him later. Because he can't hear a thing afterwards. A bit like me, really. And the neighbours can still hear it.

just to get there, though, isn't it? But it'll all be worth it, of course. Shouts to Chris Angels. What a massive shout to Chris and Jude Angels on this wonderful Friday night. The kids are here this week, so we're toning down the party until they go to bed. We'll get them in bed nice and early so you can carry on partying, because we have the after party from 10, don't we? Straight after Old School Nation through till midnight, and then the tunes carry on OSN Radio. Anyway, right, around this time every week we do a down-tempo old school tune. This one isn't very down-tempo, but it is a bit ambient. And Sam Walsh has chosen it. It's by Aftershock, the dub version of Fate of Grey from 1990. Enjoy.

Sam Walsh's choice this week. Thank you, Sam, for choosing this. Aftershock, Fade to Grey on the Ambient Dub from 1990. It's awesome. It replaced a down-tempo old-school tune this week. Right, as always, straight after, we go into our sample connection. This tune chosen by Stu Wilson. So I thought I'd play

0: MSN Radio. There's our sample connection this week. Very unusual tune, this, isn't it? We love it, though. Very bassy, very bassy. There you go. Mad.
1: Girls out on the floor, just move. Girls out on the floor, just move. Girls out on the floor, just move. Girls out on the floor, just move. That culito.
0: That's the bit that the Head Boys sampled. There we kicked it off there. Stu Wilson asking for the Head Boys. And Girls and Boys from 94 in the background is that tune that it sampled. Jesse Velez, one of the first ever tunes that was released on the Trax label from Chicago back in 1985. Girls Out on the Floor. So there you go. Paul Bailey, Laura and Callum. No, oh, I hope I've said that right. Are locked in tonight. With the wine. Perfect. Stew Pete. He's tuned in. He's gone, tunes, Stew Pot. Hey, you, you're a Stew Pot. Cheeky monkey, fish face. Looking forward to the next more cake as well. I'll give you details of that next week, I think. Because I've got it with me right now. Wayne Fogarty, hello to you. Keep them flowing, Captain. Hey, I will do. I'm just saluting you now, live on air. There you go. James Lee wants a shout out for Nancy. Hope she has a great day in her new job on Monday. Best of luck, Nancy.

OSN Radio. Oh, blimey. Back to 91, another large Eclipse tune. To the God of Abraham. Yeah. MNO, God of Abraham. Dan Southern requesting that one. Or the Stuarts, move. Clap, clap. Images. Emojis. You put images here, Paul. But anyway, I know they're emojis, really. Love these banging tunes. The early 90s stuff, like 91 stuff. Very hard banging stuff, but not up-tempo. Not a million miles an hour, like this one. Back to 91 again. Here comes Sound Clash.

Christmas. Very noisy. Here on OSN Radio. A Sound Clash and The Burial from 91. Reese Clarky Clark requested that about 4 or 5 weeks ago. I always save good ones to eventually play them. Hello to Lucinda Juicy Grundy. Oh, hello, she says. Anna. Oh, hello to you, Lucinda. Anymore? Yeah. Oh, yeah. Craig Stevens got downstairs to himself. Okay. Send the wife packing. Really? So you can have... oh, yeah, just going out for the night, I hope. Not forever. Right, okay. Oh, leave me, leave me. I want to listen to OSN loud all the time. And a shout to Grant Ruff as well. Hello to you. There it is. Really, really loud, isn't it? Hello to Hayley Marie requesting the next tune. She wanted Chap and Rhubarb and Custard. And the only way that gets played on this show is if it's my very special edit. Here we go.

Rhubarb and Custard, the Stu Allen re-edit. Hayley Marie requesting, I hope you didn't mind the Rhubarb and Custard theme edited out. It's the way we prefer it. Colin Cooper, here's your tune.

is love. Thanks to Colin Cooper choosing this one again from 91. What a large year. Maniac from the Alcan Warriors. Over to Mike Harris, big up to the OSF Bossy and Hayley Marie as well, who is shaking her coconuts to this. We used to have Auntie Mags with her maracas, didn't we? Where's she gone with them?

Next one, chosen by Darren Thompson this week, D-Force and original Bad Boy from 92. Good to hear that back on the show again. For the last shout, Sharon Taylor, she wants a shout out to all the OSN crew, and just to let everyone know that she will be locked in for Old School Nation while she's in Australia. It'll be 6 o'clock in the morning there, so a nice early rave for her. Hey, then the after party. That'll be 8 till 10, won't it, in the morning. It's awesome. Can't wait to see Dawn and get my mission started to educate the

Friday at 8. The after party will take care of you right through till midnight. And all the large tunes carry on OSO Radio. Anyway, last tune. Where are we? Yes, chosen by Sam Winnick. It's Payback and Dope, back to 92, sampling Teddy Riley. Is It Good to You? See ya! For a bit.

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Blimey. Welcome to the show. It's me, Stu Allen, back on OSN Radio again. This is Old School Nation. Through till 10 o'clock. Pure largeness, as always. And thanks for tuning in. Welcome, welcome, welcome. Straight off to the show tonight. We're all very excited. It's the pre-Ibiza party down at the studio in Nantwich. That's where we'll be from 10 o'clock onwards. There's myself, Mark XTC, Rob Tessera, Cy Freighter and MC Domino. We're all down at the studio in Nantwich. It's live on OSN Radio throughout the night. And there's a big, big meetup going on right now at the White Horse in Nantwich. The big OSN crew are there, warming up very nicely, getting greased. Well done, that barman. Well done, that barman. You sort them out. You know what I mean? Right, most of the tunes now for the rest of the show are chosen by you. Thanks for doing that in the regular listeners group throughout the week. If you want to join that, just go to oldschoolnation.com. It'll take you straight there.

0: going to work out what the next one is. 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

How's everybody doing down the White Horse in Nantwich tonight? Got a bit mental, I think. Warming up, ready for the Ibiza party at the studio in Nantwich that we're going to later. It opens at 10. Kicking off with Cy Freighter live on OSN Radio. Straight after the show tonight.

end in sight. Fundamental movement. So when it's black, this insomniac, take an original tack. Keep the beast in my nature under ceaseless attack. I get no sleep. I can't get no sleep.

type. Faithless, of course. All Now It's On Radio and Insomnia from 95. Paul Draycott actually choosing that because he's not in this studio tonight. He's

big, big classic, though. Back to 1990, Denise Lopez. Don't You Want to Be Mine? Nicola Wallace choosing that one. Thanks a lot, Nicola. Yep, saying, of course, that tonight is the warm-up for Ibiza. We're out in the 25th of May with SOS Ibiza. And straight after that, we're off to Corfu for a bit of Unity in the Sun. 28th of May to the 4th of June, that's all happening there. And a man like Jay Folley is one of the organisers. And this is his chosen tune. Thanks, Jay.

can sing that bit. I don't know the other bit. Morikante, large tune, Yeki Yeki, hard four on the mix from 95. And Jay Folly choosing that one. TJ, otherwise known as the Cuddly Fat Controller. Very nice. And we'll be out. Unity in the Sun, Corfu, 2017, 28th of May through to the 4th of June. UnityInTheSun.com for details. Hey, good morning, Unity.

0: Doolan, to be exact, which is up a mountain somewhere out in the middle of nowhere. So really, maybe she needs a broom. You know what I mean? Yeah, it's good that, wasn't it? Well, I thought so, anyway. Old School Nation here on LSN Radio. It's me, Stu Allen, through till 10 every Friday. 10 o'clock tonight. Normally we have the after party, but we still have an after party. But it's coming live from the studio in Nantwich. Probably till about 3 o'clock.
1: New York! London! Paris! Chicago! Rome!
0: You what?
1: Come on!
0: He's a bit stuttering.

very stuttery at the beginning tonight. I'm going through that one. Mr. Roy and Save from 94. Joe Woods, choosing that one. Choose Joe Sado from last week for Yah. Oh, yes. Let's have a bit of a daft one. It's 2.5 minutes tonight. Already. Really flying, isn't it? What a bit of a daft one to take us into the second hour. Yes, indeed. A bit of Swankenstein. I'm sorry. I'm sorry, I have a cold.

Frankenstein, a music lover. Liverpool loved this tune, they really did. Putting silly a cappellas all over it and whatever. Wayne Evans choosing that one. Cheers, Wayne. We're now into the second hour of tonight's Old School Nation. Hope everybody's enjoying the show. Down at the White Horse in Nantwich, they're blasting the show out.

0: bumping tune out of Italy on the Media label back in 93. The With It Guys. Let the music take control. Sample a bit of U2. Not that Bono, isn't it? Bono was with them, wasn't it? Stuart Bradley Hulkin choosing this tune.
1: Thank you, sir.
0: As always, just letting you and warning you, it gets a bit tougher towards the end of the show. Definitely within the last half hour or so. But right now, keeping it nice. You know what I mean? A bit nice.
1: It's nice out there as well, isn't it?

Company vibe everlasting, otherwise known as Eve, and Good Life on the Dancing Divas mix. I'm sure they used all the same bits and pieces they used for Three Is Family on that one. Nick Webb choosing that one, and he's out there down in Nantwich with Judan D, having some refreshments and a nice sit down. You know what I mean? Old School Nation, here on LSN Radio for a Friday night. It's me, Stu Allen, with you, pumping them out.

from 1988, Reaching, and Jonel Johnston, choosing that one. Sorry, Donald, I got your name, but really. Saved over from last week for you. Always do that. You choose a tune, can't play it on the night. As long as it hasn't been played over the last 3 months, I save it, and it will be played another time. Don't worry about it. You know what I mean? Right then. Everybody's very excited about Ibiza and Corfu. Very excited. And Rick Oldwyn wanted a tune that reminds him of the summer. We're going to play it now. Sundance.

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1: No sample connection tonight. We've got far too many tunes that you've requested this week. A bit overload. So we'll just miss it for this week and try and fit as many of your tunes in as possible. The harder stuff is coming up.

classics of all classics, really. Frankie Knuckles, Your Love from 1987. Rick Mills choosing that one. Top choice, Rick. I can't let go. Right then. Coming up to 26 after 9. The rest of the show will be a bit tougher, I think. Yeah. Back to 1990 with this one. Top tune, The Gonzo from Lost on OSN Radio.

back to 1990. The Gonzo from Lost. Scott Graham choosing that one. Cheers, Scott. Just a reminder, Rob Tercera on OSN Radio tomorrow night at 7. 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So after him is David Dunn with the Triple D Radio Show. Ooh. Nice early enjoy with a whistle.

Alternate versus Nobody, just on their own. Brutality, with a bit of Man Paris thrown in. Clacton 92 and Chris Shackleton choosing it. Neil Booth wants a bit of Prodigy. He wants Charlie. And if you get that played on the show, you get my special edit. So it's called Charlie Says Nothing at All.

Big thanks for listening. So tonight's after party will be live from Nantwich from around 10 onwards. Shai Frater, Rob Tessera, myself and Mark XDC supplying the entertainment tonight. 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

0: can't see you nodding your head.
1: Yeah.
0: Ah, there you go. See what I hear now. Welcome to the show. It's me, Stu Allen, back on OSN Radio. It's Old School Nation here through till 10 o'clock. Largeness, as always. That's your 20-odd minute warm-up to settle you in for the rest of the show. As always, the rest of the show. The tunes are requested by you. As I say, most of them. A couple I've sorted out, you know what I mean? Thanks for requesting this stuff. We do it in the regular listeners group on Facebook. If you want to join that, it's oldschoolnation.com. It'll take you straight there. Right then, what's this one? Don't play this one very often, do we?
1: No.
0: Hey.

dance now. Pointing. Heart. Oh, yeah. It's Dana Dawson, of course. Three is Family, back to 95. They're Dancing Divas on the mix. And we saw them down at Drop the Beat last Saturday. We had some fun there. It was freezing, though, wasn't it? Absolutely freezing. Yeah. Guy Harrison choosing this tune. Thank you, Guy. Some proper tunes, tones of tonight. Oh, yes. We're going further back now. Back to 1990. Piano time. Oh, yes.

0: We love it, we love it. Back to 1990, Four for Money, It's a Moment in Time. That curly-haired lady from up north, she requested it. Sinead Branigan. Thank you, Sinead. A very large choice indeed.
1: I said it before and I'll say it again. Dance while the record spins.

0: your body, in brackets, Elevation. Back to 1990. Neil Booth using that one. Thank you, Neil. And on to another classic. Oh, yes. It's me, Stu Allen, with you. Old School Nation on LSN Radio.
1: How are you doing, you, anyway?

you can ask for them. You know what to do, don't you? If you want a little mention, we do as many as we can, but not going mad. You know what I mean? We don't. It's not a request show. Well, it is, but not a mention show, does it? OSN Radio's Facebook.

finish, Ben. Lovely groovy bit. It's Alfredo. He's all right, Alfredo. Plays the piano nicely. Back to 94.

was being off the hook. That must be good then. Big shout to all the OSN family and the Alti Massive. And also Mark Johnson, saying that his wife Sarah was in Ibiza last weekend partying with friends at Ocean Beach, but they didn't have tunes like this. No, don't have tunes like this at Ocean Beach. But they do have a lot of flash though, I've noticed. A lot of flash on display, which we don't normally complain about. That's why we don't go really, isn't it? We don't look, we don't fit in. Sort of. And a shout to Nick Webb and Jude Andy. They finished, they've just polished off a massive chippy tea. And here's your requested tune.

Zone Radio. Two we don't hear too often. That's Don't Stop from 92. Nick Webb choosing that one. Thank you, sir. Could be a tune for the radio, that one, I think. Good radio tune. Not a club tune for me, though. No, man. Ian Kipps wants a shout to the OSN crew and the Chatterton Mafia, Chris and Sam. Also, Laura Kate Dyson, Mark McKinley, Jason Formosa, and, of course, Amy Buckingham, which is his bestest friend. He's locked in for a mad one tonight.

0: piano among us tonight, isn't it? Lots of pianos, aren't there, Paul?
1: Yeah.
0: Oh, keep on. It's Living Joy and Dreamer, of course. Loveland on the mix from 95. I know that wasn't the version Bronya Smith asked for, but I haven't got that one, Bronya, sorry. So I like this one.

32. He calls them scrapplers. I think that's South Wales for children, we'll see. And apparently, I owe him a new soundbar for the telly because I broke his. No, that's you being too keen. And Lee Smith, love that. We are the bass. It's time to get down tune I played earlier. That's Massey and Apache. Moving on. More requested tunes. Joe Woods wanting this one. 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

0: And his choice this week. Cheers, John. We're into the second hour.
1: Already.
0: Go so quickly. John Binks tuned in with the Nottingham crew. Usual shouts, please, to Elizabeth Binks, me and Paul. Thanks a lot. All kinds in the second hour, as always. We've got the sample connection coming up. Gets harder towards the end. Yep. Oh, we have a sorted down-tempo tune tonight. You'll love them both. We've got two, I think. Yep.

Since In Out and Espiritu. On OSN Radio, that's always from 95. And Dave Hindle choosing that one. Cheers, Dave. Stephen Bolton said he's been blagged into playing VR on the PS4 tonight. Not played games in ages. No idea what he's talking about. That's a very strange language, but he's loving the tunes. That's what we love to know. And Darren Thompson, with lots of hearts and hashtag real. And Ian Appleton put a fist, man dancing, and lots of beer being poured by the looks of it. Yeah, that's what it looks like. Anyway, we like this one and we've got to sing along to it. All right. You'll know what I mean. Are you ready? Here we go.

Yes, it's back on. The Hard Players, Joy Music from 96. Sam Winnick, the hardworking boss lady of the Old School Nation regular listeners group, requested that one. Oh, yes, we can't say no. Your neck. I hope it's right. M30 crew locked in, chilling with the gazebo with Jason and Paddy, and loving the show as usual. Thank you very much. Indeed! Deary, deary. Paul Berry's having trouble with his internet thing. Well, you will be on BT, won't you?

Want You to Know from 91. Stu Bradley Hawking choosing that one in his power shower. Power shower. Right, at this time we normally play a old school down tempo tune just before we hit the sample connection. We've actually had two good ones requested this week, so I'm going to have two down tempo ones. Mike Woolley choosing the first one, Family Foundation.

Chester's Family Foundation. Oh, yes. Back to 92, Gunchester. Mike Woolley choosing that one. Very large. What's the other one? Down-tempo tune, then.

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1: Hustle no rock and roll unless your name's Brewster, cause Brewster's a punk. Parents let go cause it's magic in the air. Criticizing rap shows you're out of order. Stop looking, listen to the phrase and Fred Astaire's, and don't get offended while Mace Do-Si-Do's your daughter. A dry camera roll system is now set. Fly around the store under Daisy Productions. It stands for the inner sound, y'all, and y'all can bet that the action's not a trick, but show.

back to 1989. De La Soul. The magic number. Darren Thompson choosing it. Classic. Time now for our sample connection. Two tunes together. The first one is a large one, and it was requested by Sharon Taylor. Eminem, Don't Stand in My Way from 91. So I thought we'll make a sample connection out of it. The tune that follows it is what it sampled. Simple as that. Here we go.

Unzi. Next tune requested by Paul Rogers. He said it's a track that always makes him want to be blowing the froth off a few on a sun-kissed beach. All right.

very, very large. It's Soul Tank and Eugenia from 94. And Paul Rogers blowing that froth off. I don't know what beats does he go to. I don't do that on the beat. I get done with it. Great choice. Great music there. Nicola Wallace wants to say a massive congratulations to Gary Holcroft and his new bride, Sharon. Congratulations, they got married today. They'll be catching up on Mixcloud because they might not be listening tonight for some reason.

the guy's a legend. Apostrophe F mode, you know what I mean? Mike Harris wants a big shout to Hales Marie. Hello, Hales Marie, who's tuned in with him as ever. This time on the telly. Lol. Getting a bit noisy now. Big Eclipse tune, back to 91.

0: bang, you know what. Love it. Plexus, Cactus Rhythm from 91. John Edward, choosing that one. Cheers, John. Big shout out to Josh and Donald from Coventry. I'll play that one for you as well. Big Eclipse tune in Coventry back in those days. They're looking forward to the 25th at Bowlers. We'll see you there. I'm actually in two... Oh, he's just recovering from 2 weeks in Mexico, by the way. But I've had some, isn't it? I'll be doing the main room and the hardcore room, by the way. I know the flyer needs seriously updated, so get on with it.
1: I'm
0: going to
1: diss you right now.
0: Right, well, we want to shout to the best crews out there, OSN and BMRS crews. Oh, yes. A Mark show on Sunday, 7 p.m. here on OSN Radio. 1 year old on OSN Radio. Very large indeed.

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Rock to the Max from 92. Stuart Blackmore choosing that. Nice one. Kelly John Thorpe beats Wallace. Massive love, Phil. Shout to my Northern SOS family. Much hugs and big love from Batgirl. Oh, you like Batman, don't you? Right, I'm going to cut into these. Some serious tunes before 10 o'clock. 10 o'clock is the Old School Nation after party as usual. Don't forget that. Very large indeed. Lots of SS.

That's Darkman, DJ SS. Strings of Darkness from 92, coming from the Dark As It Gets EP. And Ian York choosing that one. Cheers, Ian. Right then. Lee Smith wanted Urban Shakedown, Some Justice of some mix or other. I couldn't work out what version you wanted. So, what I've done, dug out a version that I've never ever played before on the radio. And hardly ever in the clubs either. I think you're going to like this one.

Very, very large indeed. A mix that was done in 94. Urban Shakedown and Some Justice, of course. Lee Smith wanted a version of it. So I played you that one. Right then. Nearly done for this week of Old School Nation. Don't forget the after party coming at you straight after 10-ish. That'll take you right through to midnight and beyond. Right, one more tune to play. And what I found out today, what I realised, was the Prodigy's album, The Fat of the Land, was released 20 years ago to the day. So exactly, so it's 30th of June, 1997, The Fat of the Land. So, going out with one tune from that album. Turn it up a bit.

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8: Me, all of us, are looking for the key that will open the door

Cheery. Back on then, eh? It's me, Stu Allen, with you. Very warm welcome to the show. It's Old School Nation here on OSN Radio through till 10 o'clock. And then 10 o'clock we have the after party. I'll tell you more about that later. There's your 20-minute warm-up for tonight. I hope you're settling in nicely now.

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And you can request to join. 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
0: Bizarre Inc. on OSN Radio, such a feeling. From 91. Stu Wilson choosing that, and he wants to wish... him and my birthday twinny, Chelsea Hilton Dukes, a very large birthday for next Tuesday. So a big shout to Stu Wilson, Chelsea Hilton Dukes for Tuesday.

One and Mike Brook choosing that one. And a big happy birthday to you as well for yesterday. Hope you had a large one. And a big shout out to Louise O'Brien getting on it and loving it large. Oh, cheeky. That's from Ian Appleton. Shout out to Zach Stuttard as well, and old and John Rippingdale out there in Blackburn. See you at the S2S at King George's Hall in Blackburn on the 29th of April. That's going to be a very large one indeed.

played on OSN Radio. Is This a Dream from 91? James Tatchell choosing that one. Cheers, James. Ivan Southworth. He wants a big shout for the legend that is Paul Wilkinson and his lovely, lovely lady, Wendy. He loves those two, and he's going to have a few beers and a curry with them. Oosh, he says. Certainly will be in the morning.

pretty much my full set from Rejuvenation last Saturday in the basement. How good was that? It was large. Very, very large. Indeed. So, you can hear my set from 10 o'clock here on OSN Radio with the Old School Nation After Party. Hey, what's this one?

0: Yes, indeed. Sarasota. Back to 95, we're getting hot. Darren Thompson choosing that one. Thank you, sir. I'll say my set from Rejuvenation. It will be in the after party tonight from 10 o'clock here on OSN Radio. Talking of Rejuve, it's Cy Freighter back on OSN Radio tomorrow night at 7 for the Rejuvenation Show. 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

sampling PKA, that's CP Company. It's time to jam from 93, and John Geddes choosing that one. He's up there in Scotland, isn't he? Grant Brough saying hello to me and Paul, thanks a lot. And all the crazy OSN crew and, oh, Teresa. Well, a bit of an afterthought there. I hope she's not an important person in your life. Well, she's not now, anyway. Chris Shackleton wants a massive shout to Michael Gouchy Gouch. Pauline Chan and the boss lady, and that's Sam Winnick to us. I'm looking forward to a road trip to London tomorrow for plenty of shenanigans and whatnot. We're going the week after. Proper London business next Saturday. We'll get some details of that to tell you in a bit. Braindance meets Fantasia. It's going to be absolutely enormous, and we'll be there next Saturday.

0: piano business. Joy Salinas from 91, Rockin' Romance, and Rachel McMullen. She's in now on. Nice choice, Rachel. 5 to 9 already, I can't believe it. Lee Chapel wants a big hello to the OSN crew. Outstanding show as always. Thank you very much. Glad you're back. Listening in exotic Ellesmere Port.
1: You can't beat the port, it's all right, isn't it? I love it down there. Really good. Sometimes go to Cheshire Oaks as well. For cheap fare.
0: Last tune of the first hour of tonight's Old School Nation.

we're into the second hour of tonight's show. Brothers Love Dubs from 92. The Mighty Ming on Brothers and Rhythm Club Mix, no less. Pete Wood choosing that one. Cheers, Pete. Okay, second hour, we have our sample connection, and it's extremely large tonight. You are going to love it.

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1: Ja.
0: It's all the tunes, like I do. We all like the tunes. It's the Piano Pimps on LSN Radio, back to 97, and everybody, Dave Hindle's using that. Thank you very much. Mike Brooks, we played his tune earlier, he's logged and loaded with the Scrapplets. Yean and Lauren, he's educating the Taffy Massive. And big shout to Roger and Eleanor, and massive thanks to all the birthday wishes. Mark Johnson wants a shout to his mad sister, Vicky Johnson. She's a bit mad, isn't she? She's really mad. Apparently. Listening in tonight, thank you very much, and please give a large oh hello.
1: Oh hello!
0: Quite large, that one, wasn't it? Right, we do have the sample connection coming up in about sort of 10 minutes or so, and we always go quite hefty towards the end. And when we get to the after party at 10, it's going to be very hefty because my set from Rejuve last Saturday is in there.

back to 92. It's Void and Addiction on the Tunnel Mix. Neil Pearce choosing that one. Well, he was involved with this one. I'm going to play another one that he was involved with in a minute. Rick Owen wants a big old hello to Natalie Inglis and Scott Inglis and Danny Boy. Oh, Danny Boy! Had to do it, sorry. Anyway, the other tune, well, he was involved with, it's been requested, it was under the name of High Society. Very large and extremely rare.

EP white label business. Four tracks on it, and not one was titled. This is track B2 on the 12, and it's by High Society, Welly, and a couple of guys, not that together. Going for about £130 now, that EP. But Mike Harris chose that one. Nice one, Mike. Tune before the sample connection. Think of Ibiza, but in a different way.

0: 12 years ago they used that tune. Ibiza Uncovered on Sky, I think it was. Deary, deary. Top tune, it's Norman Cook, of course, under the name of Mighty Dubcats, Magic Carpet Ride. Came out in 95, was a big hit over here in 97. Paul Rogers choosing that one. Thank you very much. Sample connection time.
1: Your name's not down, you're not coming in. Your name's not down, you're not coming in. Not tonight, not tonight.
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selection for this week. Very large. Told you it was going to be a large one. Darren Mountains chose The Bouncer, Kicks Like a Mule from 92. So that reminds me of the tune it sampled, which is this in the background, of course. Frank DeWolf from 1990, from the B-Sides Volume 4, tune called Moribund. Very large. Talking of large, Sinead Branigan wants a shout to everyone, really. She said all last week's crazy asses at Reju. And getting some more tomfoolery tomorrow at Bowlers. And she said she can't already can't wait to get another Facebook ban for the pics. Neither can we, Sinead.

very much. SL2 right back to 91. DJ's Kate, Take Control, and Ian Kipps using that one. Sorted. And they were very large at Rejuve last Saturday as well. Don't forget, my sets from that night will be from 10 o'clock tonight here on LSN Radio, and Cy Frater with the Rejuve show tomorrow night at 7. Remember playing this for Hitman and Her night in Sheffield. Spot. It was a brand new tune then, just come out. There it was with me 12-inch records, you know. Sorted. Time to get a bit noisy.

Oh, yes, we love it. Quench and Dreams from 93, and John McGuire choosing that one. Ella Pam wants a shout out. Nothing more than that. Hello, Ella. Nicola Wallace, say good evening. All, can I say a big, massive thank you to Sharon Taylor for taking her to, and her mate, to the first ever rejuve. Hey, I bet you've changed now. Can't believe what's been missing. It was something else, so we can't wait for the next one. I think the one's in November, but we'll give you more details when we get it.

0: Big tune from 92, DJs Unite and Brian Dempster choosing that one. Cheers, Brian. A happy birthday for Tuesday to Chelsea Hilton Dukes, coming from her hubby Simon, also Roman, AJ and Loris.
1: Have a lovely, lovely, lovely day.
0: Katie Collins gets her birthday for next Wednesday. Happy 30th. Lots of young people about, aren't there?
2: Yeah.
0: Deary, deary.
3: Last night, I found out that pretty soon this planet, our hope, our Mother Earth, will not be able to support life. We won't be able to breathe. We won't be able to swim. We won't be able to walk in the sun. Now, I believe that God made us from this earth with a purpose. To be her ears, to be her eyes. But we stop seeing, and we're not listening. And pretty soon, if we don't open our heart,

banging. Back to 92, a whole boy, Hippie and a Funky Dread. Revelations, that's coming from the Turbulence EP that brought out back then. David Alcott, choosing that one. Cheers, matey. Scott Morrison, tuned in, and all the rest of it, and rocking out. Just what's needed after a long week while sorting the bathroom for Mrs. M. Take ages to sort the bathroom out for them. Bubbles, funny smells, candles. I'm good at leaving funny smells, though.

That's Under the Influence, back to 92, What Do You Feel? You're going to be playing the other side of this in my set at Rejuve last Saturday. So you can hear that in the after party coming up very soon, 8 minutes time or so. Won't be long now. Stephen Bolton choosing this one, Cheeky Monkey. Mike Harris wants a massive shout to Hales Marie and all the rest of them at the OSN Nutters. Darren Thompson, big hello to the OSN family. Me, Alison and Paul, thanks a lot. And he's got his mate Stella with him again tonight. Right then, let's move on with another large one.

heard this for ages. Back to 92 yet again. The Sorcerer and the Elevator. Andy Whelan choosing that one. For the last mentions, a big shout from the boss lady, Sam. We all had a top night at Regime last Saturday. And saying hello to James Tatchell, who we all finally met. Hello, James, again. And Lee Sanders saying hello to Andy Baker. Even though he could just ring him, because it's not the same. No, you want to mention, much better. See you at the Marquee for more cake. Will do indeed. Final tune is originally out from 92 when Chemistry. This is a tune by Goldie, Chemistry, coming up. When Chemistry was in a relationship with Goldie, the track is in memory of her, who she tragically died in an accident on the M3 back in 1999. And she also co-founded the Metalheads label with Goldie and produced a number of tracks, being half of the duo Chemistry and Storm. And the vocal on the track is by someone else who's no longer with us, Diane Chalamet. Enjoy, last tune of the show, and then comes the after party with my set from Reju from last week. Yeah!

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0: 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This is the UK's number one old school show. Old School Nation with Stu Allen.
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to the show. This is OSN Radio, Friday Night Business with me, Stu Allen. This is Old School Nation, ramming out the quality old school through till 10. Very large. That's you, 23-minute warm-up tonight. Why not? As I say, pure quality through till 10, 10 through till midnight. Straight after the show is the Old School Nation after party. Tell you more about that later, in case you didn't know about it. It's very large. Going to get through loads of your requests, as much as it's possibly possibly, with the quite other than the possibly, really. Yes, it is. It's going to be one of the nights, isn't it?

0: back to 91. Colder Boy and Seven Ways to Love. Ian Harrison's choice. Thank you, Ian. Fantastic tunes tonight that you've requested. Lovely, lovely, lovely. It's Old School Nation for a Friday with me, Stu Allen. Thanks for tuning in. Very loud. Can you whistle?
1: Yeah.
0: Oh, it's the tune. Sharon Taylor choosing this one. She says, Australia is less than 4 weeks away. I think that means she's excited. A massive shout to her daughter Dawn and son-in-law Max and their lodger Jim. Can't wait to see you all, she says. And this is her tune. Oh, oh.

0: making sure that Paul's getting down to the funk at the moment. Are you going down to it now?
1: Yeah.
0: Oh, good. He is stomping away nicely. LSN Radio, back to 94. Pan position and elephant paw.
2: Hey, how it is, didn't know it.
0: Sharon Taylor's using that one and looking forward to her trip to Australia in 4 weeks' time. Dreading the video. Well, not dreading it, but we can imagine there's going to be some mad videos for that one. We look forward to them anyway. Facebook.com/OSN Radio. Get your mention in. Get your mention in. You'll see our post. So comment underneath that. Paul will see it, write it down, and I'll read it out.
2: It's not rocket science. It's what we do every week.
0: Hey, it's my birthday next week. So might give myself a mention. You know what I mean? People do that on the birthday, don't they? Yeah.

0: very, very large tune indeed here on LSN Radio. Chosen by Nicola Wallace. Thank you, Nicola. Linda Ray, Perfect Love from 91. Big shout to Chelsea FM Dukes. How are you doing tonight, Chelsea? There's your mention, my darling.
1: We're all my darling.
0: Right, step this way, my darling. Good guy, good guy. And Dana Young as well. Hello to you, Dana. She used to listen to me a million years ago, and now is just tuning in to Old School Nation on a Friday. Oh, we love you, Dana. We do. OSN Radio, it's Old School Nation with me, Stu Allen. Friday night business, and we...

FM Radio, OT Quartet, and Hold That Sucker Down from 94. Michael Watson choosing that one. Thank you, Michael. Daz Thompson wanted that one as well, but Michael beat him to it, so he said, well, can I have this one instead then?

OSN Radio. JX, Son of a Gun, chosen by Darren Thompson. Back to 95 with that one. Thank you very much for your choice there. Thank you. Big shout out to birthday girl Vicky. We've all had a nice time down at Libby's in Marple Bridge. Just now, they're on their way home. Tuned in to OSN Radio right now. And with you, Alison, Barry, and Mags. Barry's the sober one. He's driving. The rest of

Soundlinic has been ready all night. So let's do this. Big shout to Wayne Fogarty and Kim Henshaw from her as well. And Mike Brook is locked in. Evening, Stu Allen and Paul Draycott. And a special good evening to Alison Allen as well. Hello, Mike.

radio for your mentions. And here are a couple. Nick Webb is full of a cold. Me too, really. I'm just trying to hide it a bit. Tissue! But there's nothing wrong with his ears. Oh, that's good, that's good. And Judan D is here with him, listening and blasting out Old School Native tonight. Very glad to hear it. Your tune will be up later. And Chris Anakin, he's locked in as well. Nice one, Chris. Super large big ups to the OSN family. Oh, my God, I need this tonight, he said. Don't we all? Don't we all? It's our regular fix, isn't it? It's our weekly fix. Thanks for being there. Thank you. Yep, 10 till midnight straight after the show is the Old School Nation after party. You love that. Oh, yes, and I do too. Large banging tunes to take you through till midnight, and then OSN Radio carries on being large as ever. Bowlers tomorrow night, it's the opening party. We'll be there in full effect. Old School Nation crew, OSN. And if you want your picture taken, look out for Ian Kipps. And he chose this one.

Stand Radio. Excellent tune. That's Rhythm Eclipse, Feel It in the Air from 93, chosen by a sort of in-house photographer guy, really, isn't it? So, Ian Kipps choosing that one. Feel it in the air. Oh, yes.

Absolutely brilliant. Not heard this for so long. Back to 1989. Sydney Youngblood, If Only I Could. And Pauline Chan choosing that one. Very nice. Love that bit with Manuel on the guitar as well. Absolutely brilliant. We're into the second hour now of Old School Nation here on OSN Radio.

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If you've not liked it yet, like it. So you know what we're up to on OSN Radio.

0: chats and tunes and banter. Thank you, Mike.
1: I agree.
0: I agree. Here's Old School Nation with me, Stu Allen. If you'd like to tweet us, we're at OSN Radio. And if you've got Instagram, it's OSN Radio.

three tunes together tonight, all with that sample connection business. And we do come back to our one down-tempo old-school tune tonight. It's a bang.

Big shout to Liz Richardson. Conservative energy ready for bowlers tomorrow night. Loving the tunes tonight, though. Yeah, you can sit there and just nod your head, tap your foot. Kind of thing we do, really, isn't it? But Paul does get carried away at times and does. He gets off the wall, doesn't he, and everything. Yeah. Nick Webb's choice. Bit of gala, you know what I mean?

0: 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Gala, Freed from Desire on the De Loops Hype Mix from 97. Nick Webb choosing that one. Squeezed in, you know. Old School Nation for a Friday. And we bring back the one down-tempo old school tune. We're going back to 96. Sarah Blackwood choosing the tune. I thought, yeah, it will make an ideal down-tempo tune. Let's party. We're DJ Cool.
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to all the brothers in the place that don't give a damn about what them ladies talking about, 'cause you just trying to get your man. 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

Lovely. Very large sample connection tonight here on OSO Radio. Three tunes together. A Bizarre Inc. and Platonic from 91. And the following two tunes were the two tunes it sampled. Setup System, Fairy Dust from 91. And that was actually chosen by Chris Angel. So we included it in the sample connection tonight. And in the background, the classic, Still in Void, It's All Right from 1987. Proper classic house. Happy birthday next week. Oh, yes, indeed. Birthday show next week. Might have a cake. Bring me a cake, why don't you? Also, Saturday the 20th of February, let me tell you, on Feel the Beat versus Back by Dope Demand down at Gorilla in Manchester City Centre. OK, look out for that. Saturday the 20th of February. Oh, talking of birthdays. Rejuvenation's fourth birthday is Saturday the 12th of March. Five rooms there you can choose from with about 9,000 DJs, and I'll be one of those. It's at the Beaverworks in Leeds. And to remind you, we're back in Ibiza for the first week of June. I'll be there for the first weekend of that with the Bowlers Boat Party and such like. Oh, yes. Whole host of proper old-school DJs there. It's the 1st to the 10th of June with Strictly Old School Ibiza, OK? SOS Ibiza. Look out for that all over Facebook and Twitter. And get your booking in. It's only 55 quid per person deposit. Simple as that. And then nothing to pay until the 1st of May. Sorted! Moving on to more requests. Got to try and fit them in for the last 20-odd minutes. Don't forget.

0: gal.
1: All right. Some Calvados in it, that'll sort you. Dean Hughes wants a shout for himself and Laura Jane Bieber. Hello to you lot and everyone attending Bolo's tomorrow. Quite a few. And John Malloy saying hello and can you play DJ? Hey, that's a top tune. Let's play it next week, I'm afraid. Darren Thompson's had his bath and now he's raving on with the show.

classic, classic, classic. This version back from to 93 is Jam and Spoon on the mix. Age of Love by The Age of Love. David Hill choosing that one. Fine choice, they do. Blimey, got 10 to 10 already. Let's get the tunes going. Nice and banging towards the end here. Stephen Bolton choosing this.

Stephen Bolton's using this one. Back to 91. Take Me to Your Leader by Stu Jay.

studios tonight. Oh, yes. In other words, Paul is nodding furiously to it. Very large tune, 8-bit trip and feel it from 93, and that's Sam Willick's choice this week. Very nice, Sam. Oh, a couple of mentions before we disappear. Chris, oh no, we'll go to that one in a minute. Wayne Fogarty says, get Kate Robinson in the mood with a large one, Stu. I'm not allowed to do that, I'm a married man. I'm sure he didn't mean it like that, but that's the way it looks on here. Massive thank you for tuning in again.

even now. Chris Shackleton choosing this one, so it's getting him in the mood for bowlers tomorrow night. Oh, yes. So keep it OSN Radio. We'll have a bit of... Terrorise. Yeah, we interrupted Terrorise, didn't we, before the

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the show. Old School Nation through till 10, 10 till midnight. It's the Old School Nation after party. Yes, very large. So from now on, as usual, most of the tunes you're going to hear now in the show are your requested tunes. If you've requested one in the Old School Nation regular listeners group, lots of you have. Many thanks for that. Big pile. We'll get through as many as possible.

0: 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Move Your Feet, classic tune from 91. Neil Pears asking for that one. Cheers, Neil. It's me, Stu Allen, with you. Friday on LSN Radio. Going to mention on the show, it's the usual procedure. Go to OSN Radio's Facebook page. You'll see on there the photo that says on air, and then underneath that will be lots of comments already. So you can comment underneath there. Nowhere else, please, because Paul won't see it anywhere else. Just comment underneath that, and we'll give you a mention later in the show. Sorted, Ince! Ince!
1: Yeah!
0: Sorted, is it?

Paradise from 93. Can you hear me? John Maguire, Tuesday Night Watch. Cheers, John. The mentions are coming in thick and fast. OSN Radio's Facebook page. Please just go to

'cause I'm the master.

synes jeg. Back to 91 with the Gongo on our said radio. Master Blaster. John Geddes. I think, how do you pronounce the last name? Geddes or Geddes? You'll have to let us know, John. But thanks for choosing the tune. Very nice indeed. And we know that a man like Gauchy, he likes that one as well. Especially the dope jerk it bit. He likes that one. Mentions coming soon, aren't they, Paul? We love it, we love it, we absolutely love it. The Nottingham crew, they're locked in as always. John Binks letting us know, saying hello to Liz, his lovely lady. And also to me and Paul as well, no SN family, let's have it. And Darren Thompson, massive shout to John Bush. Oh, John Bush Beautifier Binks. For picking some parts up for him. He says he's a top mate. Shooter Bradley Holkin. Oh, hello, Sheffield calling, locked in right from the top. Mr. Allen, you're coming through loud and clear. I'm very glad to hear that.

But we're also going to play it for Claire, who's from Scotland, and she's come down specially to celebrate Hugh Dundee's birthday at Caesar's Bar in Hyde tonight. Nick Webber wanted me to mention a bit of that. So that's where we go tonight, in Caesar's Bar in Hyde. It's going to be a large one. Maybe a bit silly, really, isn't it? Lots of the OSN crew will be there, so you can join us if you like. Oh, yes. Moving on. Back to 91 again.

back to 91 with I Want You and Mike Woolley choosing that one. Cheers, Mike. Chris Shackleton, he's logged in, but dying of the dreaded man flu. Deary, deary, tunes help you breathe more easily like this one.

91, Baby Baby. And John Barris for choosing that one. Cheers, John. Oh, yeah. Sam Winnick, the boss of the Old School Nation regular listeners group, saying hello, and she's excited. She's going to be dancing her back out at Caesar's Bar later tonight. And she also wants a shout to Chelsea Hilton Jukes. She wants to say a massive shout to Simon Jukes for being the best hubby and taking care of things while she's away. Chelsea's abroad, you know. Well, half of them, isn't it? But talking of abroad, this is a nice summery tune. As soon as it's not summer anymore. Basement Jacks. On OSN Radio.

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0: That's Basement Jacks from the Summer Days EP from 95, Samba Magic, and Paul Rogers. Choose your now or cheers for. We like that one. Michael Dougie Lamb is at home.

Major Gary Southworth pretending to be a non-believer. And hello to his dad and all the other OSN cheeky monkeys. Stephen Bolton is cranking it large in Bolton. He's also tuned in.

requested tune ever, ever, even though it's been listening millions of times. Nick Webb saying hello, a big shout out to him, Judan D, Claire Rajek, and Maxine Harbour. They're currently listening and getting ready for a little party after the show in Hyde. Yep, Caesar's Bar in Hyde, that's where we will be. Right then. Well, it's a minute past nine now. Second hour of tonight's Old School Nation. Full of largeness, sample connection, and gets a bit hard towards the end. For now, for now.

classic tune kicking off the second hour of tonight's Old School Nation here on OSN Radio. Subliminal Cuts. Le Voix Le Soleil from 94. Darren Thompson choosing that one. Thanks a lot. Michael Holroyd saying hello to... Oh, Sir Stu. Oh, thank you, Michael. Big shout to Jojo, Benji, Samantha and Chris. And Pauline Chan's doing a bit of bathroom raving at the moment. Moving on, a bit of overnoise. Back to 91. Lots of screaming in this one, so you can all join in.

this one back to 91, Phaedrus on the vocal version. Overnoise doing that one, nice one. Hails Marie Townley asking for that. Cheers. Hails Marie. Mike Breakbeat Brook. Hi Mike, hope you're doing well. No requests from him this week, he says, but a big oh hello to all the LSN crew. Especially Sharon Taylor, who's in for some ribbing tonight for nicking his memes. Alright, cheeky monkey, sure. Very cheeky monkey, actually. Dull School Nation, Friday Night Business with me, Stu Allen. Back to 91 again. Let's have some Orbital on OSN Radio.

always nice to play a bit of vintage Orbital. That's a tune called Choice from 91. Mike Harris choosing that one. Cheers, Mike. Very nice. Don't forget Mark XTC on Sunday night here on LSN Radio, 7 o'clock for the Bass Music Raid Show. We've got Graham Park on Monday night at 8 o'clock and Slip Map Tuesday at 8 o'clock. Darren Thompson saying a big shout out and a happy birthday to Judan D. Grant Bruff saying a shout out to all the LSN crew and a special shout to Fraz, whose birthday is tomorrow. Happy birthday tomorrow, Fraz. Ian Appleton locked in as always. Thanks very much indeed. Let's go back to 1988, some proper arses.

like back to 1988 when this acid sound was nice and fresh. Still sounding good. Hula. Tune called Hot Hands. Tracks record label. David Alcock choosing that one. Cheers. Tony Hutchinson sent a big shout to all the Scottish old school crew. Stu, please will you do a very large shout out to Tony Keller and the one and only Shawshank, otherwise known as Vicky Shaw. Both of them are legends and I love you both. Squillions, says Shelley G. Jason Formosa locked in from home tonight. He was going to go out, but then he wasn't. And then

1979. This is from Olympia. You Know You Want My Love, and Andy Whitland choosing that one. Neil Pearce, cheers for the tune. Hey, you're welcome, Neil. Thanks for choosing it. You're still stuck at work, but the tunes are banging through the headphones. Excellent. Ooh, no time for that one. That's a big one, that is. And that one is. Right, time for our sample connection. Brad Kane choosing SL2, Where My Brain. I'm going to do the sample connection the other way around this time, so the tune that kicks it off is what SL2 sample? Here we go!

sample connection on this week's OSN Radio. Tea Together, Brad Kane chose this one, SLT, Way of My Brain from 92. So I thought we'd make a sample connection out of it. It sampled Wayne Smith. That was the tune you heard earlier. Right back to 85 and Under Me Slang Tang. Have you got any problems with your slang tang lately, Paul?

Take Me Away from 93, Paul Mottazer. Choosing that one, thanks, Paul. Yes, indeed. Mark XTC used to make the tea in the studio for them. I think he did a bit more than that. Don't forget, he is here on OSN Radio, Sunday night, 7 p.m. Ian Kip saying a massive shout to all the OSN people. Especially best friend Amy Buckingham, and also Sam Winnett, Chris Shackleton, Gauchi, Jason Famosa, Pauline Chan, Zoe Bowie, and all the other usual suspects. Ivan Southworth. Still don't ever get it right. And he says, give our Maud Claire Southworth a mention. Hello, Maud. Oh, she's been ill for 2 weeks with the flu. Deary, deary. Get better, please, he said. Love from Ive. And also, enjoy your jollies, Rick Aldwin, and good luck with a new job in November. And Joe Woods saying a big shout to the OSN family, and what a great first hour. Thank you, Joe. He wore his Adidas out. Rolling around on the floor. Don't forget, we're at Bowlers on Boxing Day. Yes, indeed. Boxing Day at Bowlers. House Crew, Davos, me, Rob Tessera and Mark XTC. Jumping Jack Frost, Sapo, and a million others. Right now, Synthesis on OSN Radio.

Very nice. Sampling Weekend by Class Action there. That's Synthesis. The Time Is Right from 93. Kevin Dobie choosing that one. Thank you, Kevin. Very nice, that in. Moving on back to 93 again. DJ Scott, he'll be at Harmony 23 over in Belfast on December the 30th. We're all going over.

Carl Williams requesting our cheers, Carl. Asa Murphy saying, evening, Stu. Evening, Asa. The Curry crew, they're off to Amsterdam in the morning for some coffee.

thanks to everybody who came down there last Saturday, particularly over in Buckley. And we look forward to doing another one in the new year. Oh, yes, we'll get some OSN crew people down there. Won't we?

0: on Mixcloud. Two of them there. Psychotropic Hypnosis on the SL2 mix. Michael Dougie Lamb choosing that one. Well done, you. You know what I mean? Nine more minutes left of the show. We have the after party at 10, though. Don't forget that. 2 hours of largeness to keep you going.
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night here on OSN Radio. It's me, Stu Allen, with Old School Nation, banging them out through till 10 o'clock. Welcome to the show, Large. That's your 20-minute warm-up. 22 minutes tonight. And why not? Yep, most of the tunes for the rest of the show are your chosen tunes. And a big, big thanks for choosing them in the regular listeners group, of course. If you want to go there and join in the banter and make some new friends and things, just go to oldschoolnation.com. It'll take you straight through to the Facebook group and have a very nice time. Right then, a big mixture of Large old school tunes, as always. We love it.

Very nice to hear this back on the show. The Stone Age and Paleolithic from 91. And you can hear the original vocal sample of this tune on tomorrow night's show, Old School Nation. No, Back to My Roots. Tomorrow night, 7 o'clock on OSN Radio. John Geddes choosing this one. Cheers, John. Back to My Roots tomorrow, 7 p.m. All the old 80s soul, funk and electro. The proper stuff. The after party coming at you at 10, as always tonight. Take you through till midnight, full of large banging stuff, as always.

0: That's Riviera Splash on OSL Radio. I love Paris.
1: It's all right, isn't it?
0: Do you like Paris, Paul?
1: Yeah.
0: All right. I thought we might. Back to 94 with that one. That's two French DJs, Tom and Jerry Boutier. Next Friday in Nantwich, we'll be doing the pre-Ibiza party at the Studio Club in Nantwich. Me, Mark HDC, Rob Tessier and Cy Freighter. Oh, yes. Next Friday. Cannot wait. And it will all be on OSN Radio as well. But be there.

in business on OSN Radio again. It's Magic Marmalade and Do It Now from 92, using an old funky tune from Central Line called Walk Into Sunshine from 81. Hales Marie choosing that one. Thank you, Hales. And Bronia Smith chose the Riviera Splash tune. Sorry, Bronia, I missed that. I think it's going to be one of them shows tonight. What do you reckon, Paul? Yeah. Really? Old School Nation here on OSN Radio. It's me, Stu Allen, with you. The night at the Studio Club in Nantwich next Friday. It's only a fiver, by the way, let me tell you that. And you can still get your tickets on skiddle.com. 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Even the, including the booking fee, will only cost you £5. Simple as that.

Very nice indeed. Very pleasant tune. Cappella. In their earlier days, 1989. Get Out of My Case. And Neil Thompson choosing that one.

classic tune. This is our Inc, of course, playing with Knives on the classic quadrant mix from 91. And Penny choosing that one. There you go, Penny. Saved it over from last week for you. Old School Nation here on LSN Radio. I'm Stu Allen, by the way. You all right? Oh, what? Because I'm sorted, me.

lovely, lovely. Andronicus and OSN Radio, Make You Whole from 92, Zach Stutter. Choosing that, nice one. Another big tune from the Hooge Tunes label. Time's flying again. Deary, deary. John Bick saying hello. All the usual Nottingham crew are locked in tonight, thank you. With the usual shouts to Elizabeth Binks and to us lot as well, the OSN family. Thanks a lot, thanks very much. And Daz Thompson is off to Anglesey Racing again. Have a good one and best of luck.

Tony DeVito loved playing back in the day. Back to 95 with this tune. Sarah Parker and My Love Is Deep. Sharp Boys on the mix. And Wayne Evans choosing that one. Yep, we're now in the second hour of tonight's Old School Nation here on OSN Radio. We have the sample connection coming up in a bit, as always. We've got one very nice down-tempo tune coming up as well, which we'll play before that. Then it gets a bit tougher towards the end of the show. And we love it.

0: heart than I will.
1: 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Pump it up. 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
0: Back to 1990, the original version of Let's Get Busy, in brackets, Pump It Up. Clubland featuring Quartz and Stu Wilson requesting that one. Sorted. Don't forget we are out in Ibiza between the 21st and the 25th of May with Strictly Old School. Go to strictlyoldschool.net for details. And when we come back from there, we're off to Corfu. Unity in the Sun, 28th of May to the 4th of June. We'll be doing a bowler's night during that time. Hope you can join us there. Go to unityinthesun.com for details of that.

0: Yes, indeed. THK and France, or France, from 1992, originally from Germany, and I got signed to Warp over here. Charlotte Booth choosing that one. Cheers, Charlotte. Right then. Let's have one of them down-tempo old-school tunes. It's a classic. It was a very big hit, and Mike Woolley chose it. It's Beats International.
1: Tank fly, boss walk, jam, nitty-gritty. 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

0: kick it off with Pierre Feraldi and Paul Saunders chose this one. Here we go.
1: Old School Nation with Stu Allen.

So Sample Connection this week, very nice. We have Pierre Feraldi and Moving Now from 1990. Paul Saunders choosing that one. So I thought, hey, let's play where he got it from, which is this tune, Darcy Alonso, Waited So Long from 1989. Reach out to Stuart Blackmore, locked in and loving the largeness.

fun for you. Right then, about what we got left here. 26, 27 minutes left of the show. Deary, deary. After party at 10 o'clock. Don't forget.

Family Foundation, of course, Express Yourself from 92, and MC Shine there, who was down with us at Bowlers the other week, Jilted Generation Night. Yes, indeed. Daz Thompson choosing this one. Thank you very much, and enjoy your racing. Just a reminder, of course, it's for studio in Nantwich next Friday. All right, get your tickets, skiddle.com, for the Ibiza pre-party. 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

there. Back to 92, Kid Unknown, that's Nipper, the lovely, lovely man that he is. Mark Stockton choosing this one, very large. OSN Radio, Friday night business. I am a nightmare walking.

Scottish biz. Ultrasonic and Obsession from 92. Joe Rafferty choosing that one. Thank you. Large. We have some large to round the show off. We've got to fit them in. Let's fit them in. Let's go back to 91.

0: It's a hammer this back in 91. Lots and lots. Egma on OSN Radio. It's Let the Bass Kick, and John Beresford choosing it.
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0: 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Indeed.
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0: Paul Bailey choosing that one. Thank you very much. 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
0: 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Large and banging and all kinds of tunes for 2 hours. 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

0: Diddy diddy. Friday business. Welcome to the show. It's me, Stu Allen, here on OSN Radio. This is Old School Nation. March already. Quick February, that one, too. And it's a bit chilly around the willy and all tonight, so we're warming you up with some proper tunes. And that was your warm-up. Have you enjoyed that? And enjoy the rest of the large tunes that are coming now.
1: Stu Allen. He's very nice. Very, very nice.

95. Gaz Thompson choosing that one. Thank you to everybody who's been choosing tunes throughout the weekend, the regular listeners group. Check that out on Facebook. 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And you can choose a tune during the week. Hopefully get it played on Friday night on Old School Nation. Yes.

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Everybody from Sweden and Canada and places like that, just laughing at us. Well, it's not funny, all right.

0: from 1990, Take Me Away Now. 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Very nice.
1: Take me away.
0: Up all the ears.

classics from the Huge label. Andronicus, Make You Whole from 92. Paul Boardman choosing it. Lovely stuff. The after party tonight, 10 through till midnight every Friday, where it's 2 hours of large tunes, not a word from me. And tonight will include my set from last Friday's Recollection night we had in Stanley Bridge. Unbelievable night. Fantastic. It was brilliant. So all my usual floor fillers are in there tonight as part of the after party. So keep it OSM Radio. We're going raving.

Ooh. I love those sorts of funny sounds, me, you know. Back to 91, Toxic 2, Rave Generator, Greg Monroe, choosing that one. Very large indeed. Yes.

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2: Yes, indeed. Bigger Ramirez fan. Love this stuff from way, way back. This is Hablando from 92 and Gavin Blair choosing it. Very nice indeed. Check out tomorrow night. He's back on first Saturday of every month. 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
3: A juicy red apple is nice. 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

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So you've got to do that. Skin Up from 92, a juicy red apple. Scott Morrison's using it. Thanks a lot. Those of you going on the OSO Radio Facebook page, so I'll get through those very soon.

humans. Pretty epic tune from 93, The Overlords. Wow, Mr. Yogi, control the mind. Brona up there in Northern Ireland choosing that one. Thank you, Brona. Shout to Roger Brooke. We're all safe here with the weather. Hope you are down there as well. Also, big shout to Mike and also Cheeky Monkey Eleanor and the rest of the South Wales Massive. And also Nick Webb and Judan D. She was really going for it last Friday. In Staley Bridge to the Recollection Night. Hope she's recovered nicely from that. Hear the set later in the after party. I believe it.

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Michelle Weeks there. That's DJ Dado coming back from 97. Dave Hindle choosing that one. Thank you, Dave. Polly Chan's very excited. She's got Friday night off. Yeah! Well, we're here through till midnight in total. Old School Nation through till 10.

0: California to shoot, shoot, don't talk.
1: Monster tune from 1990. A man with no name went on to change his style quite a lot over the rest of his career, but that was such a tune when it came out. Way Out West and Steve Hyman choosing it. Nice one, Steve. Rounding off the first hour of tonight's Old School Nation. One more very large hour to come. We do toughen it up towards the end, by the way. But right now, 9 o'clock already.

celebrating the fantastic drummer, jazz drummer from way back, Gene Krupa. Tune called Krupa from 96, it's Apollo 440. Couldn't believe what the main beat sample though. If you're old like me, you'll remember a band called The Sweet, and they had a big tune called Ballroom Blitz. That's what they've sampled. Can't beat a good beat though, can you? Paul Rogers choosing this tune, thank you Paul. Well and truly now into the second hour of tonight's Old School Nation. More large tunes on its way, of course. Sample Connection, and that's coming up in a bit. And it gets tougher later. Right now,

Spin out to 96, Heller and Farley Project, on the Vox Mix, specifically chosen by Michael Bull. Thank you, matey. Big shout out to Wayne Fogarty, who'll be tuned in tonight at work. Hope you're working well there, Wayne. Wishing him a happy birthday for tomorrow. A messy weekend ahead, coming from the wife, Kate, and his little mini geezer, Alex. Have a great day tomorrow. Old School Nation here on OSN Radio. It's me, Stu Allen, with you. Oh, yes. Keeping you warm.

Very nice. Back to 92, Strictly Rhythm label. Give a little love from Photon, Ink and Quiffy, the cleanest boy of OSM radio. Showers every time. Oh, it's terrible. Very soapy man. That's his choice tonight. Thank you, sir. Ooh. 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
1: John Binks, very, very excited about going to Amsterdam next weekend with Elizabeth, Sam, Chris, Gauchy, Pauline, Jason and Claire. Dearie.
2: Incredible.
1: Have a fantastic time, you lot. 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

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Sharon Taylor's choice this week. Thank you very much. Big shout to Donald in Coventry, loving it. He says thank you for that. What a shout to Jacob and Jensen, the best grandkids in the world, and also daughter Paisley, who's just taken up DJ lessons, and she's now got an app on her phone to do all that. Hey, good luck. All the best with that. Competition, I love it, I love it. Sample connection time, two tunes together. Second tune is what this one sampled.

this week. Small Ace together from 1990. And you just heard Sean Christopher, People of All Nations from 1986. Very large. The other tune in sample was Fonda Rae and Touch Me, by the way. Right then, coming up to 29 after 9. Time

Carter's Independent Traders back to 96. Gotta believe. Samantha Morrison choosing that one. Thank you. Paul Bailey, what a shout to everyone who was out in Staley Vegas last week. We had a quality night. You can hear the set in the after party later.

she done it now. Taking the dog with him and everything. The Candy Girls with Sweet Pussy Pauline, no doubt. Nonetheless, that's Wham Bam from 96. John McGuire choosing that one. Mike Brook, just him and the dog in tonight. Kids are with them on tonight. So he's educating the neighbours. They get to listen to Stu Allen, whether they like it or not. That's the way it should be every Friday. Thank you, Mike.

garage. Bit of early Belgian new beats, 1990, Arkanoid, no problem. Mark Delaney choosing that. Very large indeed. He used to love playing this tune. The last stretch of... bit of Kraftwerk, I noticed sample. Last stretch of Old School Nation. 10 o'clock is the after party. 2 hours of largeness. And don't forget that set of mine from Recollection in Staley Bridge last Friday. We'll be in there. You must be on some new ish. You must be on some new ish.

solid lads indeed. Liquid Crystal, The Power Within from 92. Paul Soder's choosing that one. Thank you very much. Some serious large ones to fit in before we end. Richard Marsden, you've chosen a tune. And unfortunately, the mix you've chosen, I've never really liked that remix that Red Jerry did. I've always stuck to the original, and I hope everybody else agrees with me anyway. Because it's so heavy. The original of what you've chosen. It originally came out as Drax, but was released as Trope over here. Anyway, tune's called Amphetamine. We're going back to 94. This is heavy.

heavy stuff. Back to 94, that's Drax and Amphetamine. Released in this country under the name of Trope for some strange reason. Richard Marsden choosing the Red Jerry mix, but unfortunately the original's far too large not to play tonight. Massive tune. Right, then we have 10 more minutes of the show to go. Let's get on with it then.

to 92. It's the Brainstorm crew. Reach Up. Well, the original, this, from my Back to My Roots show last week. If you want to check it out, the original's from there. John Binks choosing this one. Thank you, John. Otherwise known as DJ Lie on a Monday night on LSO Radio Plus at 8 o'clock. Tune in. One more tune to play. We go to the after party. And, well, this is a bit of a Prodigy tune to finish off. And then it goes to the after party. Sorted. Right, we're finishing with Overdub from 93. Ian York choosing this one. Very large banging tune. Eruption. Keep it OSN Radio. You cheeky monkey.

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